When I met you in the summer, to my heartbeat sound, we fell in love as the leaves turn

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4: 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I look so good, you look so good. 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You only live once. 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
2: How can I not leak it? I look so good, you look so good. 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You only live once. 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
1: 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I look so good, you look so good, maybe we should all leak it together. F*** it. You only live once, let the people see.

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2: I couldn't tell you a thing about that night. Between the drinks and the blinding lights.